Take me to a quiet place where birds chirp in stereo, and I can hear the clarity of my thoughts like a stream of water, absolved from the pressures of my ambitious feet that have worked so hard to march to the beat.

0: food. Hey, check my messages.
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2: What's up, Les? What up, man? It's, I'm here. Presto, Questlove. Yo, check this out, man. I heard that the trio is getting down, but, you know, the Roots, we having a jam session at the Highline. You know, we down here, we got Most Def with us, we got Bilal with us, rocking with us. We want the Experiments to come through and do their thing, you know. All y'all, you know, I want Chris Daddy Dave, I want Derek, Casey, and you. I want y'all to do all that miraculous, spaced out, past geometry, near calculus stuff y'all be doing. Y'all do like advanced trigonometry. That's what we want y'all to do. So you come down to the jam session, man. You know, Smoke, Bilal, everybody down here, man. Alright?
3: Getting some sounds here.

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You sat there calm and explained the truth. How addiction ain't nothing but greed, and you could just eat the whole world like a baby Ruth. And you got under my skin. All the nights that eyes were all sunk in the gym. Cause I don't want you to go die like Owen and Bruv. I really wish I had a picture of him.

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Now you do what they told you. Now you do what they told you. Now you do what they told you.

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Feels good. Let's ride. Feel the music deep down inside. 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